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1: The Sorrowful Mysteries. In the name of the Father, and of the Son, and of the Holy Spirit. Amen. I believe in God, the Father Almighty, creator of heaven and earth, and in Jesus Christ, his only Son, our Lord, who was conceived by the Holy Spirit, born of the Virgin Mary, suffered under Pontius Pilate, was crucified, died, and was buried. He descended into hell, and on the third day he rose again from the dead. He ascended into heaven and is seated at the right hand of God, the Father Almighty. From thence he shall come to judge the living and the dead.
2: I believe in the Holy Spirit, the Holy Catholic Church, the communion of saints, the forgiveness of sins, the resurrection of the body, and life everlasting. Amen.
1: Our Father who art in heaven, hallowed be thy name. Thy kingdom come, thy will be done, on earth as it is in heaven.
2: Give us this day our daily bread, and forgive us our trespasses, as we forgive those who trespass against us. And lead us not into temptation, but deliver us from evil. Amen.
3: Hail Mary, full of grace, the Lord is with thee. Blessed art thou among women, and blessed is the fruit of thy womb, Jesus.
2: Holy Mary, Mother of God, pray for us sinners, now and at the hour of our death. Amen.
3: Hail Mary, full of grace, the Lord is with thee. Blessed art thou among women, and blessed is the fruit of thy womb, Jesus.
2: Holy Mary, Mother of God, pray for us sinners, now and at the hour of our death. Amen.
3: Hail Mary, full of grace, the Lord is with thee. Blessed art thou among women, and blessed is the fruit of thy womb, Jesus.
2: Holy Mary, Mother of God, pray for us sinners, now and at the hour of our death. Amen.
3: Glory be to the Father, and to the Son, and to the Holy Spirit.
2: As it was in the beginning, is now, and ever shall be, world without end. Amen.
1: The first sorrowful mystery, the agony in the garden. Our Father who art in heaven, hallowed be thy name. Thy kingdom come, thy will be done, on earth as it is in heaven.
2: Give us this day our daily bread, and forgive us our trespasses, as we forgive those who trespass against us. And lead us not into temptation, but deliver us from evil. Amen.
3: Hail Mary, full of grace, the Lord is with thee. Blessed art thou among women, and blessed is the fruit of thy womb, Jesus.
2: Holy Mary, Mother of God, pray for us sinners, now and at the hour of our death. Amen.
3: Hail Mary, full of grace, the Lord is with thee. Blessed art thou among women, and blessed is the fruit of thy womb, Jesus.
2: Holy Mary, Mother of God, pray for us sinners, now and at the hour of our death. Amen.
3: Hail Mary, full of grace, the Lord is with thee. Blessed art thou among women, and blessed is the fruit of thy womb, Jesus.
2: Holy Mary, Mother of God, pray for us sinners, now and at the hour of our death. Amen.
3: Hail Mary, full of grace, the Lord is with thee. Blessed art thou among women, and blessed is the fruit of thy womb, Jesus.
2: Holy Mary, Mother of God, pray for us sinners, now and at the hour of our death. Amen.
3: Hail Mary, full of grace, the Lord is with thee. Blessed art thou among women, and blessed is the fruit of thy womb, Jesus.
2: Holy Mary, Mother of God, pray for us sinners, now and at the hour of our death. Amen.
3: Hail Mary, full of grace, the Lord is with thee. Blessed art thou among women, and blessed is the fruit of thy womb, Jesus.
2: Holy Mary, Mother of God, pray for us sinners, now and at the hour of our death. Amen.
3: Hail Mary, full of grace, the Lord is with thee. Blessed art thou among women, and blessed is the fruit of thy womb, Jesus.
2: Holy Mary, Mother of God, pray for us sinners, now and at the hour of our death. Amen.
3: Hail Mary, full of grace, the Lord is with thee. Blessed art thou among women, and blessed is the fruit of thy womb, Jesus.
2: Holy Mary, Mother of God, pray for us sinners, now and at the hour of our death. Amen.
3: Hail Mary, full of grace, the Lord is with thee. Blessed art thou among women, and blessed is the fruit of thy womb, Jesus.
2: Holy Mary, Mother of God, pray for us sinners, now and at the hour of our death. Amen.
3: Hail Mary, full of grace, the Lord is with thee. Blessed art thou among women, and blessed is the fruit of thy womb, Jesus.
2: Holy Mary, Mother of God, pray for us sinners, now and at the hour of our death. Amen.
1: Glory be to the Father, and to the Son, and to the Holy Spirit.
2: As it was in the beginning, is now, and ever shall be, world without end. Amen.
4: O my Jesus, forgive us our sins, save us from the fires of hell, and lead all souls to heaven, especially those most in need of your mercy.
1: The second sorrowful mystery, the scourging at the pillar. Our Father who art in heaven, hallowed be thy name. Thy kingdom come, thy will be done, on earth as it is in heaven.
2: Give us this day our daily bread, and forgive us our trespasses, as we forgive those

0: those who trespass against us. And lead us not into temptation, but deliver us from evil. Amen.
1: Hail Mary, full of grace, the Lord is with thee. Blessed art thou among women, and blessed is the fruit of thy womb, Jesus.
0: Holy Mary, Mother of God, pray for us sinners, now and at the hour of our death. Amen.
1: Hail Mary, full of grace, the Lord is with thee. Blessed art thou among women, and blessed is the fruit of thy womb, Jesus.
0: Holy Mary, Mother of God, pray for us sinners, now and at the hour of our death. Amen.
1: Hail Mary, full of grace, the Lord is with thee. Blessed art thou among women, and blessed is the fruit of thy womb, Jesus.
0: Holy Mary, Mother of God, pray for us sinners, now and at the hour of our death. Amen.
1: Hail Mary, full of grace, the Lord is with thee. Blessed art thou among women, and blessed is the fruit of thy womb, Jesus.
0: Holy Mary, Mother of God, pray for us sinners, now and at the hour of our death. Amen.
1: Hail Mary, full of grace, the Lord is with thee. Blessed art thou among women, and blessed is the fruit of thy womb, Jesus.
0: Holy Mary, Mother of God, pray for us sinners, now and at the hour of our death. Amen.
1: Hail Mary, full of grace, the Lord is with thee. Blessed art thou among women, and blessed is the fruit of thy womb, Jesus.
0: Holy Mary, Mother of God, pray for us sinners, now and at the hour of our death. Amen.
1: Hail Mary, full of grace, the Lord is with thee. Blessed art thou among women, and blessed is the fruit of thy womb, Jesus.
0: Holy Mary, Mother of God, pray for us sinners, now and at the hour of our death. Amen.
1: Hail Mary, full of grace, the Lord is with thee. Blessed art thou among women, and blessed is the fruit of thy womb, Jesus.
0: Holy Mary, Mother of God, pray for us sinners, now and at the hour of our death. Amen.
1: Hail Mary, full of grace, the Lord is with thee. Blessed art thou among women, and blessed is the fruit of thy womb, Jesus.
0: Holy Mary, Mother of God, pray for us sinners, now and at the hour of our death. Amen.
1: Hail Mary, full of grace, the Lord is with thee. Blessed art thou among women, and blessed is the fruit of thy womb, Jesus.
0: Holy Mary, Mother of God, pray for us sinners, now and at the hour of our death. Amen.
2: Glory be to the Father, and to the Son, and to the Holy Spirit.
0: As it was in the beginning, is now, and ever shall be, world without end. Amen.
3: O my Jesus, forgive us our sins, save us from the fires of hell, and lead all souls to heaven, especially those most in need of your mercy.
2: The third sorrowful mystery, the crowning with thorns. Our Father who art in heaven, hallowed be thy name. Thy kingdom come, thy will be done, on earth as it is in heaven.
0: Give us this day our daily bread, and forgive us our trespasses, as we forgive those who trespass against us. And lead us not into temptation, but deliver us from evil. Amen.
1: Hail Mary, full of grace, the Lord is with thee. Blessed art thou among women, and blessed is the fruit of thy womb, Jesus.
0: Holy Mary, Mother of God, pray for us sinners, now and at the hour of our death. Amen.
1: Hail Mary, full of grace, the Lord is with thee. Blessed art thou among women, and blessed is the fruit of thy womb, Jesus.
0: Holy Mary, Mother of God, pray for us sinners, now and at the hour of our death. Amen.
1: Hail Mary, full of grace, the Lord is with thee. Blessed art thou among women, and blessed is the fruit of thy womb, Jesus.
0: Holy Mary, Mother of God, pray for us sinners, now and at the hour of our death. Amen.
1: Hail Mary, full of grace, the Lord is with thee. Blessed art thou among women, and blessed is the fruit of thy womb, Jesus.
0: Holy Mary, Mother of God, pray for us sinners, now and at the hour of our death. Amen.
1: Hail Mary, full of grace, the Lord is with thee. Blessed art thou among women, and blessed is the fruit of thy womb, Jesus.
0: Holy Mary, Mother of God, pray for us sinners, now and at the hour of our death. Amen.
1: Hail Mary, full of grace, the Lord is with thee. Blessed art thou among women, and blessed is the fruit of thy womb, Jesus.
0: Holy Mary, Mother of God, pray for us sinners, now and at the hour of our death. Amen.
1: Hail Mary, full of grace, the Lord is with thee. Blessed art thou among women, and blessed is the fruit of thy womb, Jesus.
0: Holy Mary, Mother of God, pray for us sinners, now and at the hour of our death. Amen.
1: Hail Mary, full of grace, the Lord is with thee. Blessed art thou among women, and blessed is the fruit of thy womb, Jesus.
0: Holy Mary, Mother of God, pray for us sinners, now and at the hour of our death. Amen.
1: Hail Mary, full of grace, the Lord is with thee. Blessed art thou among women, and blessed is the fruit of thy womb, Jesus.
0: Holy Mary, Mother of God, pray for us sinners, now and at the hour of our death. Amen.
1: Hail Mary, full of grace, the Lord is with thee. Blessed art thou among women, and blessed is the fruit of thy womb, Jesus.
0: Holy Mary, Mother of God, pray for us sinners, now and at the hour of our death. Amen.
2: Glory be to the Father, and to the Son, and to the Holy Spirit.
0: As it was in the beginning, is now, and ever shall be, world without end. Amen.
3: O my Jesus, forgive us our sins, Save us from the fires of hell, and lead all souls to heaven, especially those most in need of your mercy.
2: The fourth sorrowful mystery, the carrying of the cross. Our Father who art in heaven, hallowed be thy name. Thy kingdom come, thy will be done, on earth as it is in heaven.
0: Give us this day our daily bread, and forgive us our trespasses, as we forgive those who trespass against us. And lead us not into temptation, but deliver us from evil. Amen.
1: Hail Mary, full of grace, the Lord is with thee. Blessed art thou among women, and blessed is the fruit of thy womb, Jesus.
0: Holy Mary, Mother of God, pray for us sinners, now and at the hour of our death. Amen.
1: Hail Mary, full of grace, the Lord is with thee. Blessed art thou among women, and blessed is the fruit of thy womb, Jesus.
0: Holy Mary, Mother of God, pray for us sinners, now and at the hour of our death. Amen.
1: Hail Mary, full of grace, the Lord is with thee. Blessed art thou among women, and blessed is the fruit of thy womb, Jesus.
0: Holy Mary, Mother of God, pray for us sinners, now and at the hour of our death. Amen.
1: Hail Mary, full of grace, the Lord is with thee. Blessed art thou among women, and blessed is the fruit of thy womb, Jesus.
0: Holy Mary, Mother of God, pray for us sinners, now and at the hour of our death. Amen.
1: Hail Mary, full of grace, the Lord is with thee. Blessed art thou among women, and blessed is the fruit of thy womb, Jesus.
0: Holy Mary, Mother of God, pray for us sinners, now and at the hour of our death. Amen.
1: Hail Mary, full of grace, the Lord is with thee. Blessed art thou among women, and blessed is the fruit of thy womb, Jesus.
0: Holy Mary, Mother of God, pray for us sinners, now and at the hour of our death. Amen.
1: Hail Mary, full of grace, the Lord is with thee. Blessed art thou among women, and blessed is the fruit of thy womb, Jesus.
0: Holy Mary, Mother of God, pray for us sinners, now and at the hour of our death. Amen.
1: Hail Mary, full of grace, the Lord is with thee. Blessed art thou among women, and blessed is the fruit of thy womb, Jesus.
0: Holy Mary, Mother of God, pray for us sinners, now and at the hour of our death. Amen.
1: Hail Mary, full of grace, the Lord is with thee. Blessed art thou among women, and blessed is the fruit of thy womb, Jesus.
0: Holy Mary, Mother of God, pray for us sinners, now and at the hour of our death. Amen.
1: Hail Mary, full of grace, the Lord is with thee. Blessed art thou among women, and blessed is the fruit of thy womb, Jesus.
0: Holy Mary, Mother of God, pray for us sinners, now and at the hour of our death. Amen.
2: Glory be to the Father, and to the Son, and to the Holy Spirit.
0: As it was in the beginning, is now, and ever shall be, world without end. Amen.
3: O my Jesus, forgive us our sins, save us from the fires of hell, and lead all souls to heaven, especially those most in need of your mercy.
2: The fifth sorrowful mystery, the crucifixion.
3: Our Father who art in heaven, hallowed be thy name. Thy kingdom come, thy will be done, on earth as it is in heaven.
0: Give us this day our daily bread, and forgive us our trespasses, as we forgive those who trespass against us. And lead us not into temptation, but deliver us from evil. Amen.
1: Hail Mary, full of grace, the Lord is with thee. Blessed art thou among women, and blessed is the fruit of thy womb, Jesus.
0: Holy Mary, Mother of God, pray for us sinners, now and at the hour of our death. Amen.
1: Hail Mary, full of grace, the Lord is with thee. Blessed art thou among women, and blessed is the fruit of thy womb, Jesus.
0: Holy Mary, Mother of God, pray for us sinners, now and at the hour of our death. Amen.
1: Hail Mary, full of grace, the Lord is with thee. Blessed art thou among women, and blessed is the fruit of thy womb, Jesus.
0: Holy Mary, Mother of God, pray for us sinners, now and at the hour of our death. Amen.
1: Hail Mary, full of grace, the Lord is with thee. Blessed art thou among women, and blessed is the fruit of thy womb, Jesus.
0: Holy Mary, Mother of God, pray for us sinners, now and at the hour of our death. Amen.
1: Hail Mary, full of grace, the Lord is with thee. Blessed art thou among women, and blessed is the fruit of thy womb, Jesus.
0: Holy Mary, Mother of God, pray for us sinners, now and at the hour of our death. Amen.
1: Hail Mary, full of grace, the Lord is with thee. Blessed art thou among women, and blessed is the fruit of thy womb, Jesus.
0: Holy Mary, Mother of God, pray for us sinners, now and at the hour of our death. Amen.
1: Hail Mary, full of grace, the Lord is with thee. Blessed art thou among women, and blessed is the fruit of thy womb, Jesus.
0: Holy Mary, Mother of God, pray for us sinners, now and at the hour of our death. Amen.
1: Hail Mary, full of grace, the Lord is with thee. Blessed art thou among women, and blessed is the fruit of thy womb, Jesus.
0: Holy Mary, Mother of God, pray for us sinners, now and at the hour of our death. Amen.
1: Hail Mary, full of grace, the Lord is with thee. Blessed art thou among women, and blessed is the fruit of thy womb, Jesus.
0: Holy Mary, Mother of God, pray for us sinners, now and at the hour of our death. Amen.
1: Hail Mary, full of grace, the Lord is with thee. Blessed art thou among women, and blessed is the fruit of thy womb, Jesus.
0: Holy Mary, Mother of God, pray for us sinners, now and at the hour of our death. Amen.
1: Glory be to the Father, and to the Son, and to the Holy Spirit.
0: As it was in the beginning, is now, and ever shall be, world without end. Amen.
3: O my Jesus, forgive us our sins. 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

0: 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Good morning. It's Larry just after 6 o'clock.
1: Thank God it's Friday.
0: That's right. You made it. Weekend is right on the horizon there. After today's work, you'll be free and ready to go. And your feel-good favorites continue with the OJs. 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

0: Carly Simon, Easy 99.1. It is 6:22. It is Friday, June 5th, and on this day back in 1940, a synthetic rubber tire is exhibited in Ohio by the Goodyear Tire and Rubber Company. In 1944, the Allies prepare for D-Day. In 1964, the Rolling Stones start their first U.S. concert tour. And in 1968, shortly after midnight, Senator Robert Kennedy is fatally shot at the Ambassador Hotel in Los Angeles after winning the California presidential primary. Let's turn it over to Andy Carbone. He's got our 99-second news update brought to you by New England Appliance. 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Good morning, Andy.
1: Thank you, Larry. Good morning, everyone. It's a mild 68 degrees under scattered clouds in Boston. I'm Andy Carbone with your Easy 99.1, 99-second update. A play structure at Winthrop Elementary School in Melrose is being removed after a 9-year-old boy was killed last month after a tree fell on that playground. Two other people are still recovering from injuries suffered in that tragedy. Boss Mayor Michelle Wu is endorsing a compromised rent control proposal. The plan would let cities and towns adapt their own rent caps as well as allowing rent increases of 5% plus inflation capped at 10%. Supporters say the deal could avoid a costly statewide ballot fight. New Bedford Mayor John Mitchell's proposing service cuts and layoffs, with the city facing a $32 million deficit as part of his $535 million fiscal 2027 budget. The mayor wants to close the fire station, lay off recently hired firefighters. Mayor Mitchell said plans to hire 24 new police officers would be delayed, construction of a new police station put on hold, and the hours of operation for the city's public libraries would be reduced. And today, the Wounded Warrior Project will have 50 wounded veterans on the Cape for day two of 4 days of healing, camaraderie, and cycling. This morning, the veterans will ride in Thelmoth along the Shining Sea Bikeway. State Representative Stephen Zaharos is encouraging people to bring flags, signs, friends, and family out to support the riders. Elsewhere, news around the nation this morning, new music by Taylor Swift. The Toy Story 5 soundtrack is being released today, while Toy Story 5 hits theaters June 19th. In sports, yesterday afternoon at Fenway Park, the Red Sox were blown out by the Baltimore Orioles 8-2, dropping the rubber game of this three-game series. Tonight in the Bronx, the Local 9 take on the New York Yankees. First pitch is at 7:05. And in college baseball yesterday in Eastlake, Ohio, Endicott College beat Denison College in Game 2 of the Division 3 College World Series 11-10 in 10 innings, but then lost the deciding Game 3 4-3 in 10 innings as Denison becomes the Division 3 champions, winning the best-of-three series 2-1.
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1: Taking the first look at the Friday morning commute, the final commute for the work of school week officially underway. Expressway northbound, you have bumper to bumper, East Milton Square to Southampton Street, HOV Lane, Vision near the exit, 16 minutes into Boston. Traveling in the lower 93 South, there are reduced speeds passing Route 24 in Randolph. 24 North is crowded from Powell Street, Berkeley to an accident after Route 140 in Taunton. Delays continue Route 27 in Brockton to a crash in the breakdown lane at Harrison Boulevard, Avon. 95 North is slow from 123 in Ann Arbor to 295, then from the Dedham Tree Road Pass in Kenton to the ramps at 128-93. 295 northbound hit the brakes of the ramps to 95 in Attleboro. Heading out on Route 3 right now, no major problems. Plymouth to Braintree, 195, 495 working well, and no major backups as of yet getting on and off the Cape with the Bourne and Sagamore Bridges. Checking the MBTA, Green Line E-Branch service suspended between Government Center and Heath Street through the end of service today for infrastructure work. There are currently delays with the 15 minutes of the Blue Line because of a disabled train near Maverick. 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
11: Looks like the rain will be holding off until Sunday, but by the time we get there, it looks like a pretty decent shot at some of the showers and storms, and got to keep an eye on the threat for maybe some rough weather to finish out the weekend. Now, we're mostly sunny today, headed up to 86. Tonight, partly cloudy, low 63. Saturday, increasing clouds, 86 for the high. And then for our Sunday, chances for showers early on. Afternoon, though, we'll see the showers. Could hear thunder with a high of 81. Or the same Sunday night. Jeff Eno at the Weather Channel.
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Got to give card to Montelio's Bakery. 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

0: Dionne Warwick with Heartbreaker. Easy 99.1. It is 6:51. And out to the phones we go. And you are caller 10.
1: I like it.
0: So do I. What's your name?
1: Fred.
0: Fred, you got a gift card to Montelio's Bakery. Got locations in Braintree, Brockton, Quincy, Weymouth, inside Prebity's in Hanover, and Jordan's Furniture in Avon. So enjoy that.
1: I will. And keep going with your station. I listen all the time.
0: Well, we appreciate that, Fred. What do you got going on this weekend? Anything fun?
1: I'm actually leaving on a cruise on to Bermuda.
0: Oh, really? Well, have a good time with that.
1: It's good. I need to get vacation, you know?
0: Yeah. Can I stow away in your suitcase? Is that possible?
1: No problem.
0: I've been doing Pilates and yoga, so I should be able to fit quite nicely. But, Fred,
1: there you go.
0: Enjoy your cruise and tell everybody who just made you a winner this morning.
1: Easy 99.1.
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0: 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How those roads looking, Andy?
3: Some of the area highways beginning to fill in on a Friday morning. Expressway North stop and go from disabled vehicle in the left lane before Adams Street getting up to Southampton Street. The HOV lane busy once you pass the gas tank at 21 minutes into the city. Traveling on Route 3 southbound is now starting to slow from Route 6 to Sagamore Bridge. Lower 93 south, reduced speeds coming off the expressway. Route 37 in Braintree, then Route 24 in Randolph, getting over toward Ponkapog in Milton. Traveling on 24 northbound, you're crowded from Paddle Street, Berkeley, to an accident in the left lane at Route 140 in Taunton. Delays continue from the scene of an earlier crash at Harrison Boulevard, Avon, up to an accident in the breakdown lane at Route 139 in Stoughton. 95 north slows from 295 in Attleboro to the Mansfield Rest Area. Then from South Main Street, Sharon, to a truck that spilled roofing materials onto the highway after the Coney Street on-ramp in Walpole. The two right lanes are blocked. 295 northbound, there's heavy volume approaching the ramps to 95 in Attleboro. 25 eastbound now crawling from Route 6 to the Bourne Bridge and on the Cape. 20 southbound stall coming off the Bourne Bridge, getting around the Bourne Rotary. 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
7: Thanks, Larry. Good morning. It's 68 degrees in Boston. I'm Andy Carbone with your Easy 99.1, 99-second update. Karen Reed is suing the Massachusetts State Police in the town of Canton over an officer's alleged racist and sexual text messages. The civil complaint named former state police trooper Michael Proctor, who served as lead investigator in her case. Reed was acquitted last year of killing her Boston police officer boyfriend, John O'Keefe, in 2022. The lawsuit seeks damages for legal fees, lost income, emotional distress, and harm to Reed's reputation. State police said the text messages cited in the lawsuit did not reflect the department's values. 70-year-old Stephen Daner of Hopkinton is being accused of holding a 21-year-old man underwater during a fight over use of a lake in that town. Police say Dana is also charged with strangulation or suffocation and assault and battery on a disabled person. Police said bystanders helped pull Dana off the man. The National Park Service is removing quotes about slavery, immigrants, and war from the Bunker Hill Monument. Massachusetts Senator Ed Markey's office confirmed the planned removals, which come ahead of the Battle of Bunker Hill's 251st anniversary on June 17th. An Interior Department spokesperson called the move a routine exhibit refresh, while preservation advocates criticized the plan, saying it amounts to censorship at an historic site. And demolition now underway in a home in East Ham that's close to falling into the ocean. Owner David Moot bought the house several years ago for well below the seven-figure asking price, but at the time, the front yard extended a half acre beyond the front door. However, following February's blizzard, the home is now only 8 feet away from falling over a steep cliff and onto the beach below. Town officials ordered the demolition over safety concerns for beachgoers. Elsewhere, news around the nation and the world this morning. President Donald Trump said he'd be honored to be with Iran's supreme leader if it was to make a deal. In sports, Brian Bello allowed 8 runs, 6 of them in the first inning, as the Red Sox fell 8-2 to the Baltimore Orioles at Fenway Park in a matinee yesterday. After the game, the Red Sox optioned Bello to the AAA Worcester Red Sox. The Red Sox return to action in Yankee Stadium tonight, beginning a 6-game road trip with the first of 3 against the New York Yankees at 7:05 with Sonny Gray on the mound. The Patriots held their final of 6 organized team activities in Foxborough yesterday afternoon. The Patriots' 3-day mandatory minicamp starts on Tuesday. The Ring Revolution will be back on the pitch at Gillette Stadium on July 22nd, taking on Toronto FC after the World Cup break. And fans heading to the World Cup matches at Gillette Stadium are getting a reminder about what they cannot bring inside. Refillable water bottles, outside food and drinks, strollers, umbrellas, noisemakers, and certain camera equipment will be banned. The stadium will only allow approved clear bags and small wallets. The first of 7 World Cup matches set for June 13th.
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7: Taking the latest look at the Friday morning commute, expressway northbound's packed in from the scene of an earlier disabled vehicle before Adams Street getting to Southampton Street. The HOV lane backed up before the gas tank at 27 minutes into Boston. Route 3 southbound slowing from Route 6 to the Sagamore Bridge. Lower 93 south, reduced speeds coming off the expressway to Route 37 in Braintree, Logan Express to Ponkapug and Milton. 120 southbound, a car has hit a deer at Route 109 in Dedham. 24 north, crowd of Powell Street, Berkeley, the scene of an earlier accident at Route 140 in Taunton. Delays continue to Route 44 in Raynham, then from Harrison Boulevard, Avon, past Route 139 in Snowden. 95 north slows from 295 in Attleboro, the Mansfield rest area, South Main Street, Charon, past the Coney Street Armor in Walpole, where roofing materials have been cleared from the highway. Traveling on 295 northbound is heavy volume at the ramps to 95 in Attleboro. 25 eastbound crawling from Route 6 to the Bourne Bridge. Down on the Cape, 20 southbound stall coming off the Bourne Bridge, getting around the Bourne Rotary. Standard Road east and westbound is now packed in, approaching the upper Cape Tech High School. Checking the MBTA, Green Line E-Branch service suspended between Heath Street and Government Center through the end of service today for infrastructure work. And normal service has resumed on the Blue Line as a disabled train has been cleared near Maverick. 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
7: Mostly sunny day, we'll go up to 86. Tonight, partly cloudy, overnight low 63. Saturday, 86 again, but the clouds build in, and then we are set for the rain on Sunday. Chances for showers early on, and then by afternoon, we'll see the showers. Could hear thunder. We'll go up to 81. Sunday night, more showers and thunderstorms, and we will head back to 54. Sunshine on tap for our Monday to open up the work week, and we stay rain-free, it looks like, all the way through the middle part of the week. I'm Jeff Eno at the Weather Channel.
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Easy 99.1. The weekend is upon us, and make sure you tune into classic editions of American Top 40 with Casey Kasem on Saturday morning from 6 to 9 a.m. We do the 70s, June 8th, 1974, and then on Sunday we do the 80s, 8 till noon, June 11th, 1988. It's American Top 40 with Casey Kasem, brought to you by Rita's Hardwood Supply, the candy store for wood. Feel Good Favorites continue with Soft Sell.

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0: Well, an 85-year-old movie theater employee in Maryville, Tennessee, has received more than $146,000 in donations after a customer's video of her working during a shift went viral. 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The employee expressed gratitude for the support, while theater management said the decision about whether and when to retire remains entirely hers. And that's today's Feel Good Moment.
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0: Out to the roads we go. Andy Carboni, let's get the latest. What's going on traffic-wise? 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Good morning, Andy. How are those roads looking?
2: Thanks, Larry. This foolishness even happens on a Friday. It's that time of the morning. Both sides of the expressway now having problems. Northbound from Adams Street to Southampton Street, HOV lane backed up by the gas tank, 29 minutes into the sleep. Southbound, busy from Columbia Road to Freeport Street, 15 minutes, tunnels of the split. Route 3 northbound delays begin in Union Street and Braintree, heading up to the expressway, 3 south slowing from Route 6 to the Sagamore Bridge. Lower 93 South, reduced speeds, 37 in Braintree over to Ponkapog in Milton. 128 northbound is tied up, 95 in Canton, Route 109 in Dedham. 284 north, that is congested from Harrison Boulevard, Avon, up past Route 139 in Stoughton, where a crash has cleared. 95 northbound slows the Mansfield rest area to 495, then from Route 1 in Sharon to two separate accident scenes at the ramps to 128 and 93 in Canton. 295 northbound, you tap the brakes at the ramps to 95 in Attleboro. 25 eastbound, that's still crawling from Route 6 to the Bourne Bridge. Scenic Highway eastbound, a tough ride from Herring Pond Road, Bourne to the Sagamore Bridge. Scenic Highway westbound, slowing from Nynedale Road, Bourne, getting over toward Grandma's Rotary on the Cape. 20 southbound stall coming off the Bourne Bridge, getting around the Bourne Rotary. And Standard Road east and westbound, a rough ride approaching the upper Cape Tech High School. 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

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Come along with Kevin Cronin and Colette to explore Ireland this October. 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

0: Olivia Newton-John, don't know what happened there. Easy 99.1, it is 8:23. It is National Donut Day, and each year on the first Friday in June, people participate in National Donut or Donut Day, spelled both ways. You got dough with the N-U-T on the end, and then just the simplified D-O-N-U-T. This food holiday celebrates the delicious donut and honors the Salvation Army lasses. In case you didn't know, the Salvation Army lassies were the women who served donuts to soldiers during World War I. And, so what they did was they cooked these donuts in the helmets. That's why they call them dough boys. And standard term for use for a donut, and the donut lassies are said to be the reason we have National Donut Day today. So go out, get a donut, and show your support. Let's turn it over to Andy Carbone. He's got a 99-second news update. 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Good morning, Andy.
1: Thank you, Larry. Good morning, everyone. It's already up to 73 degrees under mostly sunny skies in Boston. I'm Andy Carbone with your Easy 99.1, 99-second update. Updating a story from yesterday, a Barnstable Superior Court judge sentenced convicted rapist, 52-year-old Richard Reynolds of Barnstable, to 14 and a half to 16 years in prison. Back in April, a jury found Reynolds guilty of committing the 2015 rape after a victim reported the crime in 2023. Reynolds was a friend of the victim's mother when he sexually assaulted the teen, who considered him to be an uncle figure. The victim's younger sister also alleged that Reynolds sexually assaulted her, and the Commonwealth plans to prosecute that case at a later date. Fire crews still on the scene after 12 boats were destroyed overnight in a massive fire at the Cottage Park Yacht Club in Winthrop, right across from Logan Airport. Fire officials said the blaze spread from one boat to another from gasoline that was on top of the water. Fortunately, no one was on any of the boats, no injuries reported, and the fire did not impact operations at Logan. The cause remains under investigation. The Massachusetts House passing a bill to extend last call during the World Cup to 3 a.m. The proposal would run through August 31st and also allow designated public drinking districts. Supporters say it will help businesses during World Cup matches and other major summer events. The bill still needs Senate approval before going to Governor Moore Healey's desk. And 44-year-old Megan Perry of Nantucket says she offered laxative-laced brownies to the Nantucket School Committee during a recent public testimony over a proposed artificial turf project at Nantucket High School. Perry appeared to be comparing the brownies to non-detect levels of PFAS chemicals cited in the turf debate. The brownies were thrown away, none were eaten, and the school committee does not intend to press criminal charges or escalate the matter any further. Elsewhere news around the nation this morning, Senate Republicans have passed a $70 billion bill to fund ICE through the rest of President Donald Trump's term. In sports, yesterday afternoon at Fenway Park, the Red Sox wrapped up a brief three-game homestand, getting embarrassed by the Baltimore Orioles 8-2. Tonight in New York, the Sox battle the Yankees. First pitch is at 7:05. Last night in North Carolina, the Carolina Hurricanes skated past the Vegas Golden Knights 4-3 in overtime in Game 2 of the Stanley Cup playoffs. Tomorrow night in Las Vegas, it'll be Game 3 with the best-of-seven series tied at a game apiece. And tonight in San Antonio, the Spurs go up against the New York Knicks in Game 2 of the NBA Finals at 8:30. The Knicks won Game 1 back on Wednesday night.
2: Making your ride easy with a report on the roads from the Wareham Ford Traffic Center.
1: Taking the latest look at the Friday morning commute, expressway northbound, bumper to bumper, Adams Street to Southampton Street, HOV Lane, backed up near the gas tank, 26 minutes into Boston. Southbound expressway, busy Columbia Road to Freeport Street, 17 minutes, tunnel to the split. Route 3 northbound delays begin Union Street and Braintree, heading up to 93-3 south, slowing from Herring Pond Road, Plymouth, to the Sagamore Bridge. Lower 93 south, reduced speeds, 37 to Braintree to Ponkapog and Milton. 128 northbound is tied up 95 in Canton, Route 109 in Dedham, Mass Pike, Route 20 in Waltham. 24 north is crowded at Harrison Boulevard, Avon, past Route 139 in Stoughton. 95 north slows south, Main Street, Sharon. Two separate accident scenes at the ramps to 128, 93 in Canton. 295 northbound, tap the brakes at the ramps to 95 in Annabelle. 25 eastbound calling from Route 6 to the Bourne Bridge. Scenic Highway eastbound, a rough ride from Herring Pond Road, Bourne to the Sagamore Bridge. Scenic Highway westbound slowing from Ninedale Road, Bourne to Grand Miles Rotary. On the Cape, 20 southbound stall coming off the Bourne Bridge, getting around the Bourne Rotary. Standard Road east and westbound, that remains jammed up, approaching the upper Cape Deck High School. Checking the MBTA, Green Line E-Brand service suspended between Government Center and Heath Street to the end of service today for infrastructure work. And on the commuter rail, delays up to 15 minutes on the Franklin-Foxborough line inbound between Forge Park 495 and South Station, and delays up to a half an hour on the Greenbush line outbound between Quincy Center and Greenbush. 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
15: Looks like the rain will be holding off until Sunday, but by the time we get there, it looks like a pretty decent shot at some of the showers and storms, and got to keep an eye on the threat for maybe some rough weather to finish out the weekend. Now, we're mostly sunny today, headed up to 86. Tonight, partly cloudy, low 63. Saturday, increasing clouds, 86 for the high. And then for our Sunday, chances for showers early on. Afternoon, though, we'll see the showers. Could hear thunder with a high of 81 or the same Sunday night. Jeff Eno at the Weather Channel.
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0: More Than a Woman by the Bee Gees. Easy 99.1. It is 8:51. So who did the song first? Was it the Bee Gees or was it Tavares? Well, they sang and recorded More Than a Woman first. Talking about the Bee Gees. They wrote the track specifically for the Saturday Night Fever soundtrack and recorded their version in early 1977. And then they later offered the song to Tavares, who recorded their own version for the same soundtrack later that same year. So both versions, if you like them both, they're featured in the 1977 film, the Saturday Night Fever soundtrack. So if you got that, well, you get to enjoy them both.
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0: 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Andy Carbonian's got the latest. What's going on traffic-wise? 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Good morning, Andy. How are those roads looking?
2: Thanks, Larry. Final look at the roads on a Friday morning. Expressway North, stop and go. Adam Street to Southampton Street, HOV lane. Busy once you pass the gas tank, 23 minutes into the city. Southbound Expressway, busy Columbia Road to Freeport Street, East Milton Square toward Furnace Brook Parkway. 20 minutes, tunnel to the split. Route 3 northbound, you tap the brakes as you reach the expressway. Traveling southbound Route 3, a bit slow passing the Derby Street Lane drop at Hingham. Then from Route 6, the Sagamo Bridge. Lower 93 south, reduced speeds Route 138 in Canton over to 95. 120 northbound is tied up Route 1 in Dedham to Great Plains Avenue. Route 16, Newton, Route 20 in Waltham. 120 southbound below the speed limit from Route 20 down to Route 30 in Weston. 24 north congested from Paddle Street, Berkeley to Route 140 Taunton. Then from Harrison Boulevard, Avon, past Route 139 in Stoughton. 95 north is slow for 295 in Attleboro to 152 in North Attleboro. Then from the Dedham Road passing Canton to the ramps to 128-93 in Canton, with two separate accident scenes have been cleared. 295 northbound, tap the brakes of the ramps to 95 in Attleboro. 25 eastbound, that's still crawling from Route 6 to the Bourne Bridge. Sink Highway eastbound, lots of comfort with you from the Herring Pond Road, Bourne to the Sagamore Bridge. Sink Highway westbound, slowing from Dingdale Road in Bourne, getting over toward the Bourne Bridge. On the Cape, 20 southbound stall coming off the Bourne Bridge to get around the Bourne Rotary. 28 north and southbound, also showing heavy volume between Route 130 and Mashpee and the Mashpee Rotary. And a reminder, Route 6 east and westbound, work crews are set up between Nauset Road in Eastham and Route 6A in Truro until 6 o'clock tonight. Check at the MBTA. 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And on the commuter rail, delays up to 15 minutes on the Franklin-Foxborough line inbound between Forge Park, 495 and South Station. And still seeing delays up to a half an hour on the Greenbush line outbound between Quincy Center and Greenbush. 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

0: Ooh, can't wait for those. Endless summer nights. Richard Marx, EZ99.1, just after 9 o'clock. Workday has begun, but remember...
1: Thank God it's Friday!
0: That's right. Weekend will be here before you know it. Hop on that Reader's Hardware Supply text line. 508-746-9991. Let me know what you want to hear. Here are the Temptations.

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Michael Jackson, Billie Jean. 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

0: Easy 99.1. It is 9:25. It is Friday, June 5th. And on this day back in 1940, a synthetic rubber tire is exhibited in Ohio by the Goodyear Tire and Rubber Company. In 1944, the Allies prepare for D-Day. In 1964, the Rolling Stones start their first U.S. concert tour. And in 1968, shortly after midnight, Senator Robert Kennedy is fatally shot at the Ambassador Hotel in L.A. after winning the California presidential primary. More feel-good favorites on the way next, coming up on Easy 99.1.
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1: Mostly sunny day. We'll go up to 86. Tonight, partly cloudy. Overnight, low 63. Saturday, 86 again, but the clouds build in. And then we are set for the rain on Sunday. Chances for showers early on. And then by afternoon, we'll see the showers. Could hear thunder. We'll go up to 81. Sunday night, more showers and thunderstorms, and we will head back to 54. Sunshine on tap for our Monday to open up the work week, and we stay rain-free, it looks like, all the way through the middle part of the week. I'm Jeff Eno at the Weather Channel.
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0: Elton John. 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Easy 99.1. It is 9:51. And good morning to you, Rob Hogan.
1: Hello.
0: Ready for the weekend?
1: Yes, sir.
0: Rhetorical.
1: What kind of question is that?
0: What, do you get excited like ready on Tuesday. Thursday night knowing it's Friday or...
1: Tuesday night, actually.
0: Tuesday. All right. Well, you get really into it.
1: Yeah.
0: This Monday rolls around, only four more days.
1: That's right. A little countdown clock on the phone.
0: No, you got one of those, what are the calendars that they use around Christmas time?
1: Oh, an advent calendar. I should get one of those. That would be fun.
0: Just a weekly advent calendar.
1: Start opening it on Wednesday?
0: No, do Monday. It's fun. Come back from the weekend, I'm like, only 4 days left to go.
1: Sweet. That's a good idea. I gotta work that.
0: Any big plans coming up?
1: It could be a thing.
0: Any big plans coming up this weekend?
1: No.
0: Done?
1: No.
0: So what are you doing in like your downtime?
1: I'm working on, I've been trying for a couple of weekends to go down, by the water and have some seafood lobster roll or something like that.
0: Oh, okay.
1: So that might be in the works.
0: 'Tis the season.
1: For tomorrow.
0: Yeah.
1: Because Sunday, once again, the rain's going to come.
0: You a clam cake guy or is it strictly like shellfish?
1: Yeah, in moderation.
0: Yeah.
1: Depends where you go.
0: Yeah, if there were certain places that I'd go to as a kid, like my mother was all about onion rings. So like if she could find...
1: Oh, yeah. Well, that's a big... like you go to the
0: shack places.
1: Kinda, yeah.
0: I think every town
1: like Old Orchard and places.
0: Every
1: like that.
0: Town's got one. The one that's been around for like 60, 70 years where all the kids go.
1: Now, do you like the big, thick ones or do you like those paper, like thin ones?
0: She likes the thick onion rings.
1: I like the thin ones.
0: Yeah.
1: Yeah.
0: I'm not an onion guy, so just like I'll get them for her. No, I'm not an onion guy. I'll go for the clam cakes or the.
1: Okay.
0: Or the quahogs, or the even scallops, and
1: nice.
0: I'm all about seafood when summer rolls around. Like you said, 'tis the season, and have yet to have my first cup or bowl of clam chowder.
1: Uh-oh.
0: I've been thinking about that recently, actually.
1: Better get to it.
0: I will.
1: This weekend. Come on.
0: Yeah. Do you eat chowder?
1: Sure.
0: You do the crackers or no?
1: Oh sure.
0: Yeah.
1: Gotta.
0: Those,
1: you gotta.
0: It seems like those have been around for like 200 years.
1: Of course.
0: The packages never change.
1: No.
0: No.
1: No. My grandmother used to collect those in her purse.
0: Oh, yeah. Yeah. Grammy, I'm hungry. And then she just whip out
1: if you were ever in the car on a road trip, she would whip those things out.
0: Tasty.
1: Fling them in the back seat.
0: And then it's like you were stuck in the desert because those things would dry out your mouth so quickly. You'd be like, water.
1: Yeah.
0: Those really only
1: I always wonder why she carried a big pocketbook now, and then I learned.
0: Oh, Grammy's got everything in that
1: box. She's got everything in there.
0: She's got Werther's Original.
1: She's like Ringling Brothers.
0: Yeah.
1: You asked her. She could pull it out of that bag.
0: She's got those little strawberry candies.
1: Oh, yeah.
0: Wrappers.
1: She had a little package of tissue she wiped your face with.
0: Mm-hmm. Uh-huh. Mm-hmm. Yeah. I miss
1: it's like bringing luggage.
0: Yeah. Yeah. Yeah. She'd bring an entire, like, bowling ball bag.
1: Oh, yeah. If you asked her if she had it, she'd pull it out. Mm-hmm. It's in here somewhere.
0: Yeah. And then if she was waiting, she didn't just sit there and wait. She'd pull out her yarn and her little... needles and starts.
1: No, she didn't have. That's one thing she didn't have in there. She was not a. She's not a knitter.
0: No.
1: No. No.
0: My grandmother could knit a doily on sight.
1: Command, yeah.
0: Literally within 5 minutes.
1: There you go.
0: Like the seat's too uncomfortable.
1: The house was covered with them. I bet.
0: Oh yeah.
1: Sure.
0: Coffee table, all the couches.
1: Oh yeah.
0: She wasn't the plastic grandma.
1: All the vovos love them.
0: Some people have like the runners in the room.
1: Plastic, yeah.
0: She wasn't about the plastic. She was more about the yarn. She was a yarn Grammy, not a plastic Grammy.
1: Okay.
0: It's two camps.
1: Got a nice mix.
0: Yeah, if you see your grandmother, if she's still around, give her a kiss and a hug.
1: There you go. What's in her bag.
0: But enjoy the weekend. I got the Back in the Day Easy Cafe coming up at noon, 2-hour edition. And what is the theme for today?
1: The songs with day or night.
0: All right.
1: In the title.
0: So it has to say day or night?
1: Has to say day or night.
0: So give an example, because some people like to ride that fine line and say, oh, all right.
1: Well, it's just got to be in there. I mean, I drove all night.
0: Okay.
1: Cyndi Lauper.
0: Can't do like Monday. That's a day.
1: No.
0: No.
1: It has to have the word.
0: That's what I was trying to clarify.
1: Exactly.
0: Right. So it has to say day or night.
1: There's
0: no
1: technicalities here.
0: Nope.
1: It's very black and white.
0: Pretty simple. So if you want to... get that in on our Facebook page. Welcome to do so. 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

Z99.1. She's going to be sweating up a storm in that today. My goodness. A little after 10 o'clock. It's Rob Hogan. Welcome in. Friday. Here we go. Weekend on tap. Feel good favorites. Bring you along. And thank you for taking us to the beach if you're on the way. Fleetwood Mac on the way. You too. Some Little River Band. And it's time to get down. But you knew that.

is 99.1. Been waiting all week on Friday, and of course, it's Fast Ferry Friday. Hop on that Sea Streak Fast Ferry, head off to the Vineyard, Nantucket. You get to decide. All right, so I got to do. Listen for that Fast Ferry horn. The thing will be blaring sometime between 2 and 6 this afternoon with Kevin Cronin. And be caller 10 and pick your tickets. And get you a $25 Visa gift card, too, from Copeland Street Auto Body in Quincy.

0: It's 99.1, 1023, Friday, sailing towards that weekend, and a 50-50 proposition, pretty nice tomorrow, going to be steamy out there. Friday, June the 5th, we sit on this National Donut Day, okay, if you insist, and National Gingerbread Day is today, yes, really, honest, according to the people that decide such things, but didn't we miss that boat by like 6 months or something? I mean, I'm a big fan and all, but I don't know that it's my go-to summertime desserts. I had my fill in December. Thank you very much. All right. Haven't got my fill of this weather yet. I'll keep taking this. Could touch 90 in the inland spots today. A little more sticky tomorrow. The humidity will roll in, but some showers out and about. 50-50 for the weekend. We'll get the Weather Channel update with all your details next.
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10: Frontal system coming through will bring the rain, it looks like, for our Sunday. By the time we hit the afternoon, it looks like all outdoor plans should be taken care of, hopefully, because it is going to be wet to finish out the weekend. Today, mostly sunny, mid-80s. Tonight, partly cloudy and 63. Saturday, increasing clouds up to 86. And then for Sunday, chances for showers early. By the afternoon, we'll see the showers. Could hear thunder with a high of 81. Sunday night, more showers and thunderstorms. Jeff Eno at the Weather Channel.
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You wake up tomorrow. Classic Editions, America Top 40. Of course, 70s Countdown is Saturday from 6 till 9. So do a little traveling back to June of 1974 this week. And we get into the 80s, 8 till noon, coming up Sunday. 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

Z99.1 quick quiz coming up a little bit, about 20 minutes away, just after 11 o'clock. And of course, National Donut Day. We will test your knowledge on some donuts, local donuts.

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Z99.1, a little after 11 o'clock. Quick quiz time on this Friday. If you have a guess for today's question, Gotti's Reader's Hardwood Supply text line. That number, 508-746-9991. And you're playing for a $25 gift card. It's good at your choice. Macy's, the Cheesecake Factory, Buffalo Wild Wings, Panera, or head over to Ulta Beauty, too. Courtesy of Auto Shine Auto Body. And they are in Abington and Braintree. And on this National Donut Day, the question for you, the very first Dunkin' Donuts location opened in which Massachusetts city? Did that happen in Revere, Medford, Quincy, or was it in Newton? All right. Very first Dunkin' Donuts location opened up in this Massachusetts city. Was that Revere? Was it Medford, Quincy, or Newton? All right. Text your guess now. We'll get the winner coming up about 11:45. Good luck.

EZ99.1, leave it to Bruno Mars. Got the door open, letting the AC out. Oh, boy. All right, Karen and Amanda, they don't care about the AC because they took us along. They're laying on Revere Beach today. Thank you very much.

0: 99.1. Certain songs just feel like a summertime song. Like that one right there would hit the top of the charts on the Billboard charts mid-June back in 1989. New Kids on the Block, of course. Quick quiz, if you haven't gotten a chance to get your guess in yet for that, it's about 20 minutes for you to do it. All right, got to use the Reader's Hardwood Supply text line. That number, 508-746-9991. On the line, a $25 gift card. Good, it's your choice. Macy's, the Cheesecake Factory, Buffalo Wild Wings, Panera, or Ulta Beauty. That is courtesy of Auto Shine Auto Body over in Abington and Braintree. Question for you on this National Donut Day. The very first Dunkin' Donuts location would open up in which Massachusetts city did that happen? Was it Revere, Medford, Quincy, or Newton? All right. Text your guests now and get that winner coming up just a little bit. First day of summertime, still a little ways away, but certainly feels summer-like outside. How long does it stick around? We'll find out. Jeff is with the Weather Channel. Got your weekend forecast coming up.
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14: Maybe just short of a washout for Sunday, but by afternoon, hopefully all of the outdoor plans have been taken care of because we'll be dodging some rain, it looks like, to finish out the weekend. Today, no such plan in place with mostly sunny skies, mid-80s. Tonight, partly cloudy and 63. Saturday, increasing clouds up to 86. And then for Sunday, showers are possible early. By the afternoon, we'll see the showers. Could hear thunder with a high of 81. Sunday night, more showers and thunderstorms to finish the weekend. Jeff Eno at the Weather Channel.
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0: 99.1. Counting on down to that weekend. I almost made it, though.
1: You've almost made it. Just
0: yeah.
1: Three more hours. Four more hours. I don't know.
0: Listen to you trying to be so encouraging.
1: Trying.
0: All right, so we made it to Friday.
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0: All right, what's happening?
1: Well, Tribeca Film Festival started 2 days ago, so we have a ton of big movies coming. The big ones.
0: Toy Story,
1: yes.
0: I'm waiting for that one.
1: I know, I'm excited
0: for that one. One's one of the first ones in a little while that I've actually been kind of excited about.
1: Are you going to go to the theater?
0: Is there something wrong with me?
1: No.
0: I might actually do that.
1: You should.
0: I might go there with the other people. Which I don't do very often.
1: Toy Story is worth it, though.
0: Because the other people are there.
1: I know. Hey, if you go to one of those new theaters, you get those like really comfortable seats. It's like you're not even next to anybody.
0: Can they be far away?
1: You can pick your seats.
0: Perfect.
1: So.
0: they have a one way up in the top.
1: Yeah, just pick the one in the back.
0: Okay.
1: Yeah.
0: I'm going to do
1: good.
0: That. All right.
1: I heard there's a new Taylor Swift song that's going to be in the new Toy Story movie.
0: There is.
1: I don't know if it's out yet.
0: Why are you ruining the movie for me?
1: I'm sorry. I didn't know that. I didn't know you agreed with me on the Taylor Swift thing.
0: No, it's fine. It's fine. I mean, I'll...
1: Thought you'd be excited.
0: I might have to go to the bathroom then.
1: Okay. I will figure out when it is in the movie for you.
0: Let me know.
1: Kerr Smith from Dawson's Creek announced that...
0: What was his character on there?
1: Jack. He was my favorite.
0: Oh, okay.
1: Yes. He announced that he's releasing a book in November. It's called I Don't Want to Wait My Life.
0: Of course it is.
1: Creek. Of course, right?
0: How did we know that was coming?
1: I know. Now I just want to start singing. I'm not going to do that here, though.
0: All right. Maybe I'll bust that one out and you can sing along.
1: Oh, please do.
0: Okay.
1: Be great.
0: All right.
1: This one might excite some people. They might want to start singing after this.
0: Okay.
1: There's a new Prince album coming. It's called Tennis.
0: You know, I heard that. I actually saw something on television about it. I think it was yesterday.
1: Yeah.
0: And end of August or something?
1: Yep. August 28th.
0: Very nice. New single coming from it, too.
1: It came out yesterday. So I have that.
0: Oh, look
1: on.
0: At you. You're already way hip.
1: I'm ahead of the game.
0: Ahead of me.
1: I linked that on our website, though, for anyone that wants to listen. But it will be 10 previously unreleased songs. So if you're
0: that's
1: Prince
0: cool.
1: Fan, that's
0: pretty
1: exciting.
0: Who knew these things were hidden away?
1: I know. I feel like there's always something hidden away.
0: All right.
1: But for now, I'm Jordan, and that's The Buzz, brought to you by Danny's Teenies.
0: You got a big weekend coming up.
1: I do. My college reunion.
0: Enjoy yourself.
1: Thank you.
0: Have some fun. Stay out of trouble.
1: I'll do my best.
0: All right. This one's for you.
1: So open.

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Well, if you're going to pick a day to take off, play a little hooky from work, our friend Bill the Mailman in Braintree did just that today. I mean it. They know he took the day off. You know, I'm not just saying it on here, but got his feet up, relaxing, got himself a little long weekend. Enjoy yourself, sir. This one's for you.

0: 99.1, 11:55, just about that time. Throw those doors open. Friday edition. It's the Back of the Day AZ Cafe. Coming up, your songs for your lunch hour. 2 hours today. And our theme is songs with day or night. The words, day or night. Within the title, all right. So we'll be standing by for you. 508-746-9991. 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Quick quiz wrap up for today. National Donut Day, we asked you, where was the very first Dunkin' Donuts location to open up? In which Massachusetts city? Carol Ann Tatton is in Norfolk. She knew it was Quincy, Massachusetts. A bunch of you guys did, but Carol Ann takes home the $25 gift card, good at her choice, of Macy's, the Cheesecake Factory, Buffalo Wild Wings, Panera, or Ulta Beauty. 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Thank you very much for playing along. And another chance to win coming up Monday. Chance to put your song on the radio. That comes up in just minutes. Hang on.
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0: Well, just about that time. 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What to do? Well, how about some good old family fun? 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Hey, it's Rob Hogan. 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
0: All right, off we go. Back in the day, Z Cafe. It's the Friday edition. It's too hot. 2 hours. Something you would like to hear, by the way. Songs with day or night in the title. Andrea checking in on that Reader's Hardwood Supply text line. She's working in Randolph today and wishes she was somewhere else, like maybe Bangkok, spending the night there like Murray Head. Here you go.

0: 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Hi.
1: Hi, everyone. How are you?
0: I'm doing pretty good. How are you?
1: Doing well. I have a couple.
0: Okay.
1: I don't know which one you can play.
0: Uh-huh.
1: Here Comes the Night.
0: Okay.
1: Or Daydreaming by Aretha.
0: All right. Super. Thank you very much.
1: Okay. Thank you.
0: Have a
1: good weekend.
0: You too. Bye-bye.
1: Bye.

0: Good afternoon, Rob.
1: Hi, Noreen. What are you doing?
0: I'm just having some hot dogs.
1: Oh, good for you. Lunchtime, that's right. All right, well, enjoy yourself.
0: Yeah, I will. I'm thinking of you, though.
1: Oh, that's very nice. Thank you for doing that. What do you got planned for the weekend? Anything going on?
0: Just visiting with my daughters.
1: Oh, very nice. Now, how long is she going to be around before she heads back to Kansas?
0: Till Monday.
1: Oh, all right. Well, you got a whole weekend ahead of you. Have some fun, okay?
0: Yeah, I will.
1: All right. What would you like to hear?
0: Day Tripper.
1: All right. Thank you very much.
0: Okay, Rob.
1: All right. Have fun with the family, okay?
0: I will. Thank you.
1: Bye-bye.

0: Z99.1, back in the day, Z Cafe, songs of a day or night. In the title, Whitney for Dominic down there in Fall River off the Reader's Hardwood Supply text line. Thank you very much for checking in. And we do this right up till 2 this afternoon. And nice looking day out there, a little steamy. If you are beachbound, good for you. If you're already there, make sure you roll over and apply the sunscreen. And if you're headed out tomorrow, it's one of those days going to be kind of hazy and humid and deceiving, so you'll still probably need to lather up tomorrow too. We'll check it with the Weather Channel, get that forecast, come back with more of your songs. 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
9: Frontal system coming through will bring the rain, it looks like, for our Sunday. By the time we hit the afternoon, it looks like all outdoor plans should be taken care of, hopefully, because it is going to be wet to finish out the weekend. Today, mostly sunny, mid-80s. Tonight, partly cloudy and 63. Saturday, increasing clouds up to 86. And then for Sunday, chances for showers early. By the afternoon, we'll see the showers. Could hear thunder with a high of 81. Sunday night, more showers and thunderstorms. Jeff Eno at the Weather Channel.
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0: 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Hi.
1: Hey, happy Friday, man.
0: And to you. Thank you very much.
1: Thank you. How about the night Chicago died?
0: Sounds good. What's your name?
1: This is Paul.
0: All right, Paul. Thanks very much.
1: All right. Thank you. Have a good weekend, man.

99.1 songs, day or night in the title. Stacy's on a Reader's Hardwood Supply text line. Wanted that one. Said she's having ladies' night tonight. Said my husband's out of town golfing until Sunday. Oh, boy. Here comes trouble, right? Off the Reader's, off the Facebook page, actually, for Trish Wilkinson this time. Picked this one out from Barry Manilow. Thank you very much.

0: Easy 99.1. Hi.
1: Hi. I was wondering if you could play What a Day for a Daydream.
0: What a day. Okay, what's your name?
1: Denise.
0: Where are you calling me from?
1: Medford.
0: Okay, what are you up to today?
1: Not a heck of a lot. I'm actually in the drive-thru getting a nice coffee.
0: Oh, there's a good thing. All right. Iced coffee or hot coffee?
1: Iced coffee.
0: Oh, well, she says, of course. All right. All right, enjoy it, Denise. Thank you.

0: KZ99.1, back in the day, AZ Cafe, songs with day or night. And the title, and there's one from Bruce. Thank you very much. Valerie's up in Waltham. She picked that one out today, and that'll do it for hour number one. Another whole hour of songs with day or night in the title. Coming up, back over to the Facebook page we go. Everybody's at the beach, it seems, except me today, unfortunately. Diane, Tracy, and Brian getting some rays over there at Revere Beach. I'm so jealous. Go over to Kelly's and get a lobster roll. What I wouldn't do for one of those right now. Oh, man. All right. They have picked out a song that has night in the title. Haven't played this one in a little bit, so it's going to be nice. It's coming up. More of your songs on the way. Hour number two next.
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0: 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Hi.
1: Hello, Rob. How are you today?
0: How's it going, Scott?
1: Not too bad. Boy, I gotta tell you, I can't think of here Dunkin' Donuts without thinking of high school mornings and even when I started working as an adult, watching Fred Time to Make the Donuts at every commercial.
0: Remember that? Remember the two old ladies with the muffins?
1: Oh, yeah, those were great, too.
0: Yeah, they had some good ones back in the day.
1: Oh, yeah.

0: definitely. They ought to bring some kind of a Fred back for that, just a little bit of a reboot.
1: Yes.
0: But as far as a song today, I'm thinking of a Partridge Family, It's One of Those Nights.
1: Okay. Super. Thank you, sir.
0: All right. And you have a good weekend.
1: You do the same. See ya.

0: Hey, Rob, happy Hot Friday.
1: Oh, it's a little steamy, but I like it.
0: Yeah, okay, all right. I wanted to request a song in memory of Peebo Bryson, who died Tuesday at 75.
1: Yes.
0: He sings a beautiful song with Roberta Flack called Tonight, I Celebrate My Love.
1: He does.
0: Does that work tonight?
1: It does. It's got night in it.
0: Okay.
1: All right.
0: Thank you.
1: All right. Stay cool.
0: Okay, you too. Bye-bye.
1: Bye.

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1: Oh, hey, Rob, it's Marianne. How are you?
0: Marianne, what's going on?
1: Listen, I've got an awesome request with the words day and nightness.
0: Of course you do. What is it?
1: It's Wasted Days and Wasted Nights by Freddie Fender.
0: Okay, I would expect no less from you.
1: Of course not.
0: No.
1: Okay. All right, Rob, you'll make my weekend.
0: All right, enjoy it, okay?
1: Thanks, you too.
0: Bye.
1: Bye-bye.

0: Easy, 99.1. Freddie's got his weekend plan. There you go. 126 on this Friday. We're working our way towards the weekend. Final home stretch here, the Back in the Day Easy Cafe. 2 hours just about to wrap up. Songs of Day or Night, the title. Got a little ways to go, and I'm going to take a look at that forecast. Pretty nice out there for a kickoff for your weekend today. We'll tick up the heat, humidity a little bit tomorrow, and then bring some storms and some rain showers in for the latter half of the weekend. Let's see. We will check. I think it's Jeff at the Weather Channel. He's watching it all for you. He's got the forecast. More of your songs. Those are coming up next.
1: Here's another.
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1: Maybe just short of a washout for Sunday, but by afternoon, hopefully all of the outdoor plans have been taken care of because we'll be dodging some rain, it looks like, to finish out the weekend. Today, no such plan in place with mostly sunny skies, mid-80s. Tonight, partly cloudy and 63. Saturday, increasing clouds up to 86. And then for Sunday, showers are possible early. By the afternoon, we'll see the showers. Could hear thunder with a high of 81. Sunday night, more showers and thunderstorms to finish the weekend. Jeff Eno at the Weather Channel.
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0: 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Hi.
1: Hi, Rob. Good afternoon.
0: Good afternoon to you.
1: Robin Nowak could have requested a song.
0: Okay. What's on your mind? What
1: could
0: do you
1: hear,
0: got?
1: Could I hear Day After Day by Badfinger?
0: I think that's a perfect idea. You did the assignment and you got the word in there twice. Very well done.
1: Thank you very much, Rob. I appreciate it.

0: Is he 99.1? Songs of Day or Night in the title. Thank you, Angie, for that one. She's in Hingham today off the Reader's Hardwood Supply text line. And speaking of lines, I had my friend Dan the Breadman on one of these lines. I think it was number 4. Hello, my friend.
1: All right. Well, coming up tomorrow night, I love a rainy night.
0: Oh, don't we all?
1: Ready for it.
0: Throw a little thunder and lightning in there, and I'm ready.
1: Ah, giddy up.
0: Perfect. All right. Thanks, buddy. Have a good weekend.
1: I'll see you, Rob.
0: See ya. All right.

0: Easy 99.1. Hi.
1: Hello, Rob.
0: Hello, Tab.
1: We have another beautiful day.
0: I know. Look at us.
1: You know, it was 66 early this morning.
0: Uh-huh.
1: And when that happens, you know it's going to be a great day.
0: I will take that all the time.
1: It is 86 right now.
0: Oh, it's perfect.
1: Absolutely perfect.
0: Yep.
1: We've been so lucky this week.
0: I know. We got a good week.
1: We isn't that amazing?
0: Yeah. Well, just keep stringing them along. Let's go.
1: Really?
0: All right. What's doing for the weekend? Anything?
1: Probably my planting.
0: Oh, okay.
1: Yeah.
0: All right. Well, you better get it all out there tomorrow because, you know what? Plant it tomorrow and then Mother Nature's going to water it for you on Sunday.
1: Exactly. Yeah.
0: Look at
1: that.
0: It'll all work out.
1: So I'll be doing it, you know, today and tomorrow.
0: All right. Very nice. What are we going to play for you? A song with day or night? You got one?
1: How about a song from 1984?
0: Okay.
1: One Lonely Night by REO Speedwagon.

0: Easy 99.1, 154, that'll do it. Thank you very much. The calls, the texts, Facebook suggestions, and one of those themes that you can certainly go on a long time with that one, because there's a lot of songs to fit the bill there. So another chance to put your song on the radio. That happens. A weekend workout this afternoon brought to you by Reader's Hardwood Supply with Mr. Cronin. Yeah, upbeat, fun songs to get your weekend going. So he'll be waiting for you for that. And by the way, he's got his finger on that button. He can't wait.
1: There it is, the horn.
0: He loves it.
1: They put this in for me every year.
0: I know, and he's just—he's like a little kid. He's the C Street Fast Ferry horn. It's kind of obnoxious, but it makes you a winner, and that's all that matters. When you hear it, you got to be caller 10, and he'll hook you up with C Street Fast Ferry tickets, your choice. You can head off to the Vineyard, Nantucket, and a Visa gift card from the nice people over there at Copeland Street Auto Body.
1: And the horn pressing finger is a bit itchy.
0: I know, look at it. I have to keep swatting him away from it because he's a little itchy with this thing. So he's coming up with that. He's also got the feel-good favorites. Those are on the way, too. Spin Doctors, some James Taylor, Manhattans, good one from Earth, Wind and Fire. It's all on the way for you next. And then a not-so-easy, impossible question. That's coming up, too, about 3:20. 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

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Good afternoon. It's Kevin Cronin heading straight towards another weekend. 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

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Are they okay after all? We'll talk about that coming up next as you work on this Friday. Feel good favorites and Rod Stewart.

0: 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Do we owe cubicles an apology? Remember when everyone hated cubicles? Yeah, well, people are kind of taking that back. Workers are now saying we might actually owe cubicles an apology. After years of open offices, a lot of people are realizing those layouts can be loud, distracting, and not great for getting real work done. Now, during the pandemic, people got used to having their own space working from home. And now they don't want to give that up. Privacy and quiet suddenly feel essential, not optional. That's why cubicles, or at least more private setups, are making a comeback. They may not be glamorous, but they offer something many workers feel like they're missing out on, a little personal space and the ability to actually focus. So if you're in a cubicle today, you kind of embrace that because it's not really the way things are right now and people want it to move back that way. Forecast coming up next, more feel-good favorites. 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
1: We'll see a nice start to the weekend, but it ends up a little bit on the rainy side as we get into Sunday. Just a few clouds around tonight, a low of 59. Partly sunny weather ahead Saturday, highs in the mid-80s. And then Saturday night, there will be some showers and thunderstorms around during the overnight hours. One or two could be on the strong side, those in the mid-60s. And showers and a few storms look likely Sunday, especially in the afternoon. Have some backup in our plans. Your high 78. And a peek ahead to Monday, mostly sunny weather, north breezes and cooler, highs around 70. I'm meteorologist Mark Thibodeau at the Weather Channel.
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0: Easy 99.1. We heard it. That was the horn, the Fast Fairy horn. We need to get a winner now. Easy 99.1. Hello.
1: Hi. Did I win?
0: Who's this?
1: Terry.
0: Where are you calling from?
1: Plymouth.
0: You are a winner.
1: Oh, my God. That's crazy.
0: Congratulations. Yes, you have won a pair of tickets aboard the Fast Ferry from C Street going to Martha's Vineyard or Nantucket. Now the question is, where do you want to go, Martha's Vineyard or Nantucket?
1: Nantucket.
0: Nantucket it is. Congratulations. And should be a nice summer to go take a trip aboard C Street to one of the islands this year, and I hope you enjoy that.
1: Oh, thank you very much.
0: Also throwing in a $25 Visa gift card, too, so you get some spending money.
1: Oh, good.
0: All right. You enjoy.
1: And how do I go about...

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0: Easy 99.1. It is Kevin Cronin heading into another weekend, and looks like pretty good for the first half and not so great the second half, but not as much of a washout as we thought for Sunday, but still not great. Check of the forecast for the Weather Channel is coming up in just a couple of minutes. Right now, time for the Not So Easy Impossible Question. We have another $25 gift card to Cornerstones at Carver for answering today's question. Here it is. Graduates hope this doesn't happen to them during the ceremony. What is it? 508-746-9991. Graduates hope this doesn't happen to them during the ceremony. What is it? 508-746-9991. It's Not So Easy Impossible Question.
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1: We'll have a great start to the weekend. Ends up a little stormy, though. It's going to start warm, too. Just a few clouds around tonight, low 59. Partly sunny on Saturday, a high of 86. Saturday night, showers and a few thunderstorms. Especially overnight, one or two of these could be on the strong side, a low in the mid-60s. A good chance of rain and thunder on Sunday, especially afternoon time, highs upper 70s. And a peek ahead to Monday, looking at mostly sunny weather, cooler north winds, cooler temperatures, highs around 70. I'm meteorologist Mark Thibodeau at the Weather Channel.
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0: Easy 99.1, not so easy impossible questions still out there. Graduates hope this doesn't happen to them during the ceremony. What is it? What do you think it is?
1: I would think passing out from the heat.
0: Passing out? You don't want that to happen, but no, that's not it. Thanks.
1: Okay, thanks.
2: Pronouncing their name wrong?
0: Pronouncing the name wrong. Good guess, but no, that's not it. Thank you.
2: Oh, okay.
3: Faint.
0: Faint. Good guess. No, that's not it.
3: Okay, thank you.
0: Still looking for the answer. Here it is again. Graduates hope this doesn't happen to them during the ceremony. What is it? It's a not-so-easy-impossible question.

0: Easy 99.1, not too easy, impossible question for today. Here it is. Graduates hope this doesn't happen to them during the ceremony. What is it? What do you think?
1: Is it trip on the stage?
0: Trip on the stage and trip and fall. It's right. You got it.
1: All right.
0: That's the right answer. Yes. Graduates hope this doesn't happen to them during the ceremony. It's trip and fall. You don't want to do that in front of everybody.
1: No.
0: Who's this?
1: Sally.
0: Sally, where are you calling from?
1: I live in Taunton.
0: All right, Sally. You got a gift card to Cornerstones and Carver for getting that right today.
1: Thank you so much.
0: And thanks for playing the Not So Easy Impossible Question.

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It's Kevin Cronin. One more hour to go before the weekend. 1 hour before the weekend workout at 5 o'clock. 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

0: Easy 99.1. Well, a long-term study finds that people who did around 90 to 120 minutes of strength training per week had a lower risk of death from all causes compared with those who did none. Now, the benefits seem to level off after about 2 hours per week, suggesting that even modest amounts of strength training may be associated with improved longevity. Researchers also found that combining strength training with aerobic exercise was linked to lowest overall risk of early death. So if 2 hours of exercise a week could help you live longer, would you make time for it? I think some of us probably would. Right now, time for the closing bell report brought to you by Plymouth Investment Advisors. Everything is down today. The Dow down 695 points, just 50,866.78. NASDAQ down 1,122 points to 25,709.43. The S&P 500 down 200 to 7,383.74. 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
1: This report is sponsored by America 250. The expressway has heavy pockets of traffic on either side between the O'Neill Tunnel and the Braintree Split. I-93 northbound slows between Route 95 and the Split. 93 southbound has minor delays between the Split and Route 24. On Route 3 southbound, there's a disabled vehicle blocking the left lane at Bergen Parkway, then it's slow going between the Split and Derby Street. 495 southbound slows between Route 24 and Route 44, and Route 95 southbound is sluggish between Route 140 and Route 152. 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
8: We'll see a nice start to the weekend, but it ends up a little bit on the rainy side as we get into Sunday. Just a few clouds around tonight, a low of 59. Partly sunny weather ahead Saturday, highs in the mid-80s. And then Saturday night, there will be some showers and thunderstorms around during the overnight hours. One or two could be on the strong side, those in the mid-60s. And showers and a few storms look likely Sunday, especially in the afternoon. Have some backup indoor plans, your high 78. And a peek ahead to Monday, mostly sunny weather, north breezes and cooler, highs around 70. I'm meteorologist Mark Thibodeau at the Weather Channel.
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0: Easy 99.1 coming up on 5 o'clock, which means it's time for another weekend and time for the weekend workout. What would you like to hear? 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Before we get to that, we have today's strange and interesting facts. Tennis was originally played with bare hands. There's a species of fish that can climb trees. It's called the climbing perch. The average lifespan of a squirrel is about 6 years in the wild. And a sneeze can travel faster than a hurricane wind. 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
1: This report is sponsored by True Green. There's heavy pockets of traffic on the expressway on both sides between the O'Neill Tunnel and the Braintree Split. I-93 northbound slows between Route 95 and the Split. 93 southbound has minor delays between the Split and Route 24. Route 3 southbound has slow-moving traffic between the Split and Derby Street. 495 southbound slows between Route 24 and Route 44. 95 southbound is sluggish between Route 140 and Route 152. And 24 southbound has pockets of traffic between I-93 and Route 140. True Green's biggest sale of the year is here, so you can stop wasting your weekends doing your own lawn care. 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

0: Easy 99.1 underway in the weekend workout. Jack from Norwood starting things off with Tough Enough Fabulous Thunderbirds off the Reader's Hardwood Supply text line. 508-746-9991 is the number to get your request in on the weekend workout, brought to you by Reader's Hardwood Supply, the candy store for wood. You're up first. Hi.
1: Hey, Kevin. It's Teresa from Attleboro. How you doing on this beautiful day?
0: Good, Teresa. How you doing?
1: I'm good. I'm just checking to see if you can play conga for the weekend workout.
0: Yes, I can.
1: Awesome. Thank you. 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
0: You too. Thanks.
1: Thanks. Bye now.

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2: Jay, Jay Stone, how are you, sir?
1: Hey, Jay.
2: I got a little problem I'm hoping you can help me with.
1: Okay.
2: I went to the doctor the other day, and I've got a slight infection. You know, nothing life-threatening, but she put me on antibiotics, and that means no adult beverages for 10 days.
1: That's right, yeah.
2: I know. I can't, you know, so going to do it, follow

0: 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It's the Weekend Workout. Hello.
1: Hi, Kevin.
2: Hi, Noreen. How are you?
1: I'm good, thank you. How are you?
2: Good. Just try to stay cool.
1: Yeah, I'm staying cool. I got my AC on.
2: Yeah, you need it today.
1: Yeah, you do. And tomorrow.
2: And tomorrow.
1: Yeah, but Monday is going to bring back the 40s or 60s.
2: Oh, I wish it wasn't.
1: I know.
2: I don't know what's going on with this stupid weather.
1: Yeah, it's crazy weather, all right.
2: It has been. I think you want to hear a song, am I right?
1: Yes, I'd like to hear White Wedding.
2: Okay, Billy Idol, good choice.
1: Okay, thank you.
2: You're welcome.
1: Bye-bye.
2: Bye.

0: He's 99.1 508-746-9991. It is the Weekend Workout. And your request is next here on the Weekend Workout. What can I play for you?
1: Oh, hey, this is Brian from Franklin. Do you have that song Moving in Stereo by the Carters?
0: I do.
1: I just got these great headphones from my mom. I wanted to hear them.
0: Okay.
1: Sounds like, yeah, thanks.
0: We'll do it. Thanks. Bye.

0: Easy 99.1 weekend workout. And your upbeat fun request brought to you by Reader's Hardwood Supply. Thank you for the request so far. Some great stuff. We'll get more in between now and 6 o'clock as we do the weekend workout here on a Friday. Right now, time for Funnies at 5 with Shonda Pierce talking about her husband and reading.
1: He was my high school sweetheart. Yes, we dated 7 years. He was the best looking thing in my high school. He really was. Then I got glasses. I'm just kidding. He was good looking even after I got glasses. Isn't that amazing? Now, really, now I have bifocals. So there's two of him. You know, so when that one won't talk to me, I just talk to that one. Yes, brilliant man. English professor. Yes, he's so smart. He's been trying to smarten me up. He wants me to read more. Like a whole book. I'm so sorry. You know what I mean? It's just like, okay, yes, I'll read an entire novel in between 17 loads of laundry, cooking your supper, and getting your kids to bed. You know, but no, he wants me to read more. And he's right, he's right. So I started out with a couple of pamphlets. Worked my way up to a few brochures, and yes, actually read a book, and he was so proud of me. Except he said Cat in the Hat doesn't count.
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2: 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The expressway has heavy pockets of traffic on either side between the O'Neill Tunnel and the Braintree Split. I-93 northbound it slows between Route 95 and the Split. 93 southbound has minor delays between the Split and Route 24. Route 3 southbound is slow going between the Split and Derby Street. 495 southbound slows between Route 24 and Route 44. Route 95 southbound is sluggish between Route 140 and Route 152. 24 southbound slows between I-93 and Route 140. 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
13: We'll have a great start to the weekend. Ends up a little stormy, though. It's going to start warm, too. Just a few clouds around tonight, low 59. Partly sunny on Saturday, a high of 86. Saturday night, showers and a few thunderstorms. Especially overnight, one or two of these could be on the strong side, a low in the mid-60s. A good chance of rain and thunder on Sunday, especially afternoon time. Highs upper 70s. And a peek ahead to Monday, looking at mostly sunny weather, cooler north winds, cooler temperatures, highs around 70. I'm meteorologist Mark Thibodeau at the Weather Channel.
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0: 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You're next. Hello.
1: Hi, Kevin.
0: Hi.
1: Hi, this is Stan from Middleborough.
0: Hey, Stan.
1: Can I have Celebration by Kool & Gang?
0: Yes, you can.
1: All right, thank you.
0: You're welcome.
1: Have a good weekend.
0: You too, thanks.
1: Bye. All right, bye-bye.

0: 508-746-9991, Easy 99.1. It is the weekend workout. You are up next. Hi.
1: Kevin, it's your girl from Shawna Wine. How are you, darling?
2: Good. How you doing?
1: Oh, my God. It was a hot one today. I got out of work early, and a friend of mine sent me a text. Hey, why don't you come on over and have some cheese and crackers and a couple of drinks on the patio? So I'm like, oh, that sounds fabulous. So I'm going over to have a little bit of bourbon. You play Party on the Patio, ZZ Top.
2: Yes, I can.
1: That'd be awesome, man. Thank you so much.
2: All right, thanks.
1: Have a great weekend.
2: You too.
1: Bye. Bye.

0: 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Hello.
1: Hey, Kevin. It's George from Westport. You're doing another great job, as always.
2: Hey, George,
1: Could I
2: hear
1: Working for the Weekend, please?
2: Yes, you can, George. Absolutely.
1: Thank you very much. Have a great night.
2: You too. Thank you.
1: Bye.

0: Easy 99.1 weekend workout. You're next. Hey.
1: Hey, Kevin. This is Dave Reed in Worcester. Can I request a song? It's called Life During Wartime by the Talking Heads.
2: Good song. Yes, you can. Let's do it.
1: Oh, thanks a lot, Kevin.
2: You're welcome. Bye-bye.

0: Easy 99.1 weekend workout time for one more. Hi there, what can I do for you?
1: I was wondering if I could request Duran Duran Trio.
0: Yes, you certainly can.
1: Well, that'd be great.
0: All right, thanks, and have a great weekend.
1: You too, Kev. Thank you so much.
0: All right.

0: 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That will wrap things up for the weekend workout. Thank you for the calls and texts. 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
1: 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The expressway has heavy pockets of traffic on both sides between the O'Neill Tunnel and the Braintree Split. I-93 northbound has minor delays between Route 95 and the Split. 93 southbound slows between the Split and Route 24. Route 3 southbound is slow going between the Split and Derby Street. 495 southbound slows between Route 24 and Route 44. Route 95 southbound is sluggish between Route 140 and Route 152. And things slow down in pockets on Route 24 southbound between I-93 and Route 140. 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

0: Easy 99.1. It seems this summer we've moved from putting frozen jalapenos in wine to frozen pickles and Sauvignon Blanc. The trend popping up on TikTok and Instagram is super simple. 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Said, quote, "It's like drinking a citrusy pickle brine with booze in it. 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
1: 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The expressway is still seeing heavy pockets of traffic on both sides between the O'Neill Tunnel and the Braintree Split. I-93 northbound has minor pockets of traffic between Route 95 and the Split. 93 southbound has minor delays between the Split and Route 24. Route 3 southbound is slow going between the Split and Derby Street. 495 southbound slows between Route 24 and Route 44. Route 95 southbound is sluggish between I-93 and Route 152. And there's minor pockets of traffic on Route 24 southbound between I-495 and Route 140. The Crohn's and Colitis Foundation has been at the forefront of inflammatory bowel disease research and care for over 50 years. 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With Easy 99.1 traffic, I'm Lexi Mack, and I've got your back.
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12: We'll have a great start to the weekend. Ends up a little stormy, though. It's going to start warm, too. Just a few clouds around tonight, low 59. Partly sunny on Saturday, a high of 86. Saturday night, showers and a few thunderstorms. Especially overnight, one or two of these could be on the strong side, a low in the mid-60s. A good chance of rain and thunder on Sunday, especially afternoon time, highs upper 70s. And a peek ahead to Monday, looking at mostly sunny weather, cooler north winds, cooler temperatures, highs around 70. I'm meteorologist Mark Thibodeau at the Weather Channel.
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0: Easy 99.1, it's Kevin Cronin, and I am out of here for this Friday evening. Thank you for hanging out this afternoon. I will talk to you Monday at 2 o'clock. You have a great weekend. Coming up next, it is the Decade Show, 70s at 7, 80s at 8, 90s at 9. Enjoy the night and your weekend. Make it a good one. 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
1: 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There's still stubborn pockets of traffic on both sides of the expressway between the O'Neill Tunnel and the Braintree Split. I-93 northbound slows between Route 95 and Route 24. 93 southbound has minor delays between the split and Route 24. Route 3 southbound is slow going between the split and Route 18. 495 southbound slows between Route 24 and Route 44. Route 95 southbound has pockets of traffic between I-93 and Route 152. And there are slow spots on Route 24 southbound between I-495 and Route 140. The Crohn's and Colitis Foundation has been at the forefront of inflammatory bowel disease research and care for over 50 years. 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

0: 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The king of pop. And the boss. 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